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I'm drunk and I'm high. 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

Sometimes, if you focus really hard on the in-between, you could almost hear them. UFOs, aliens, extraterrestrials. It doesn't matter what you call them. They've arrived. I know it doesn't make any sense, but you'll see for yourself soon. Some people say there's a way to get there, to the other side. Nobody knows why they're here.

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UFOs, aliens, extraterrestrials, it doesn't matter what you call them, they've arrived. I know it doesn't make any sense, but you'll see for yourself soon. Some people say there's a way to get there, to the other side. Nobody knows.

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1: 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Which one?
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1: Oh yeah, you mean this one.

heart attack, the base sex drugs, alcohol, rave, heart attack, the base sex drugs, alcohol, rave, heart attack, the base sex drugs, alcohol, rave, heart attack, the base sex drugs, alcohol, rave, heart attack, the base sex drugs, alcohol, rave, heart attack, the base sex drugs, alcohol, rave, heart attack, the

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Into the light where life induced me. Heartbeat racing, the fills of juicy tears adorn my heart from spite. Eyes on the light, man, you know I'm wide. 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Light in my soul, gonna get much higher. Lows and blows lost. I observe the eight, observe like spider. Cause it feels in it. Love and it's fear in it.

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Ecstasy, my limousine. 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And LSD, my sweet 16.